0: National Banana Day. I'm a big fan of bananas, although I do know that bananas are quite off-putting for a lot of people. A lot more people don't like bananas than I expected. I guess it's the texture.
1: Also, National Kissing Day. So if you are in love, go give your significant other a smooch. Hot 100.5.

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1: I think Nicole's here sums it up perfectly because I recently fell into this club and millennials did. 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
1: When you know you're an older adult, when you get excited about either a new cleaning product or like a vacuum or a mop.
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1: it
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2: vacuums
1: time,
2: 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I still get excited about the magic eraser. It what, still works.
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2: Bissell.
1: Oh,
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2: Shark has really changed.
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2: changed.
1: God. Check this suction out. It's unbelievable.
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95.5. I'm Sandra. So every single weekend we go back in time. And this weekend we are going back to the year 1990 with Rick Dees in the weekly top 40, the 90s edition. And let me just put it this way. You've got a song from the Pretty Woman soundtrack, some Sweat, some Belle Biv DeVoe on there. MC Hammer is on there as well. 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

0: pickleball. Hot 100.5. I'm Sanders. So many people love pickleball. My kid's obsessed with it. He's like, Mom, we should play. I think we should. I haven't yet. I actually have a friend who is competitive in pickleball so much that she actually travels the world playing pickleball. And the province of Manitoba has invested $100,000 to create more pickleball courts. More pickleball courts are coming to Winnipeg so that more of us can embrace pickleball. 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

Laundry, dishes, emails. Everything's on repeat. Yeah. So are hits of the 80s, 90s, 2000s. Just say, play Hot 100.5. 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
1: And like Lena was saying, like, you know, when you're an older adult, if you sit on the floor and you can't get up or you struggle to get up because you got on the floor, and that's a task.
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5. I'm Sandra. Have you noticed or do you know about the train foe? Yes, train foe. So train and info mushed together, train foe, around the city. This is billboards and these kind of like flashing beacons that are going to let us know that trains are on their way. So this way, as a driver, we are going to have the chance to decide whether or not we want to sit and wait for the train to pass, if we want to, you know, take a different route or just avoid the area completely. Hot 100.5.

0: kissing day. Hot 100.5. I'm Sandra. I don't know why today is the day. Like, why August 27th? Why is today National Kissing Day? Anyway, today is National Kissing Day. And I wondered to myself when I was reading about this, you know, if you remember your first kiss. And how many of us actually do? 90% of us remember our first kiss with clarity. I think it's pretty interesting. I do remember my first kiss. It was a boy named Wade. He had braces and there was a lot of drool. That's how I remember my first kiss. Hot 100.5.
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Kasem and the American Top 40, the classic countdown with the late, great Casey Kasem, the 80s edition. We go back to the 80s with this every weekend on Hot 100.5, Saturday morning at 8, Sunday night at 6. And this weekend, we are going back to this weekend in 1983. So Talking Heads are on there, Juice Newton, ELO on there as well, and so many others. 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

Hot 100.5. My name is Sandra. Thank you so much for spending some time with us tonight. Not to be like a Debbie Downer or anything like that, but tomorrow is our last 8 p.m. sunset. Last 8 p.m. sunset. I mean, you kind of feel the chill in the air, and all the retailers are shoving fall and Halloween down our throats since, you know, the end of July. So here we are, finally kind of rounding that curve where summer starts to feel a little bit cooler. Anyway, our last 8 p.m. sunset tomorrow.

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is Hot 100.5. I'm Sandra. Looking for something to do this weekend? Your Golden Eyes home this weekend to Lake Country. And then your Bombers home tomorrow night to Moriav. Yeah, the Alouettes. Hot 100.5.

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1: Hot 100.5. I'm Sandra. How many times have you and those around you talked about how much things are costing? Probably a lot, right? And new research shows that we are feeling a bit guilty about how much, you know, life is costing us. And because of that, we are not really doing the things that bring us joy. New research says that 77% of us have reduced, delayed, or avoided spending money on things that actually make us happy to make up for the cost of everything else. Yeah. And our joy index, this is a thing, now is just 54.2 out of 100 because of the financial pressure. 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

100.5 with Mark and Dilly. You've got a chance to win tickets to see Weird Al this weekend. Oh my gosh, already this weekend. And also this weekend, or tomorrow rather, you have a chance to win free gas with Mark and Dilly's Summer Gas Giveaway, where you can win a $50 Red River Co-op gas card. 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

many of us devastated over the news about Tim Curry and Dolly Parton passing away, both at the age of 80. Just so sad. It's so sad. And fans of Dolly Parton have actually been panic buying Good American Jeans. Good American Jeans are Khloe Kardashian's brand, and Dolly Parton had teamed up with the denim brand to make a line of jeans. And now fans have been searching them up, so much so that the Google searches went up 5,000%. The cost of the jeans average $158 to $194 US. Hot 100.5.

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1: I think Nicole's here sums it up perfectly because I recently fell into this club and millennials did. I know you've been here for a while.
2: Yes, I have.
1: Gen X has been here for a while.
2: What is it?
1: When you know you're an older adult, when you get excited about either a new cleaning product or like a vacuum or a mop.
2: Oh, geez.
1: And you use
2: when
1: it the
2: new
1: first
2: vacuums
1: time,
2: come oh. in. Oh, you know what? I still get excited about the magic eraser. It still works.
1: I know, but...

want you to look up tonight. Hot 100.5, I'm Sandra. You can look up now, but specifically around midnight would be great because there's a partial lunar eclipse happening now, provided the clouds stay out of the way and all of that. You may get a pretty good glimpse of it. And it's peaking, at, as I said, at midnight tonight into tomorrow. And by the way, speaking of tomorrow, that is our last 8 p.m. sunset. Hot 100.5. I don't

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1: 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Owning a dog is good for you.
0: Yep. New research found that dog owners have a 31% lower risk of death from cardiovascular causes than non-dog owners. And I suppose there's various reasons for that. 42% of people walking their dog during a typical work week. So, you know, getting moving, getting outside, all of that beneficial to you, right? Yeah. Let me tell you about the stress of having a dog. I have my English bulldog named Beans. She likes to pee on things all the time, even though we walk her. Yeah. She peed on my couch the other day. And last night, I put my lunch down and ran to the washroom really quickly. And by the time I got back, she was trying to eat it. Mistake I made? Yes, I get it. But Beans? Ugh, the worst. Also the best. It's very confusing. 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

newly married. Go check out her photos on Instagram if you haven't yet. Good Mother, Hot 100.5. My name is Sandra. Thank you for spending time with me tonight. I'm going to get out of here. Mark and Dilly back tomorrow morning, giving you another chance to score a $50 Red River Co-op gas card with Mark and Dilly's Summer Gas Giveaway. 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So your chance to win will happen tomorrow morning. Also, your chance to win tickets to Weird Al will also happen tomorrow with Mark and Dilly on Hot 100.5. Night, friend. So open

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1: 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Can you guys go in the other room while I get off the floor? 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

0: Casey Kasem's American Top 40, the 80s. Returning to the time of solid gold hits. 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
1: This week, Casey takes you back to September 3rd, 1983. That's when the Eurythmics enjoyed Sweet Dreams. ELO declared rock and roll as king. Taco was putting on the Ritz. And Bonnie Tyler witnessed a total eclipse of the heart. You'll hear those songs, all the Top 40 hits, and the long-distance dedications from September 3rd, 1983, right here.
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7: I think Nicole's here sums it up perfectly because I recently fell into this club and millennials did. 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
1: And like Lena was saying, like, you know, you're an older adult. 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
1: a chair is one thing.
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1: getting off the floor. 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
1: Good morning. It is Friday, August 28th, game day as well for the Bombers. We'll talk more about that in just a bit. Thanks for listening to Mark and Dilly. Manitoba's rolling out a new health curriculum that will make in-person gym class mandatory for all students from kindergarten to grade 12. And you might think to yourself, well, don't they have gym class?
2: Mm-hmm.
1: Here's the thing. My kid is going into grade 12. He has gym class online. Right. So it's a mandatory class.
2: Yeah.
1: But it's online and they can make up whatever they want. Hey, what physical activity did you do this week?
2: Right.
1: Well, I jumped to the moon.
2: I played Fortnite.
1: Yeah, exactly. I drove my car around. So they honestly can just lie about it.
2: Sure.
1: And most of them do.
2: Of course.
1: Right? So this will make it in person. Did you have in person?
2: Oh, yeah.
1: When you were in high school?
2: Yep.
1: Yeah. All the way to grade 12?
2: Mm-hmm.
1: Yeah. So then they changed it for some reason. And then, of course, COVID came. And then they were doing just online stuff like that. And now what they're going to do is roll out a voluntary pilot program beginning this September. That is going to continue through the 2027-2028 school year. And then a full rollout will happen in the fall of 2028. And LinkedIn surveyed 3,000 employed workers and found that 66% of them reported experience a thing called the Sunday Scaries.
2: Yeah, that's the thing.
1: The Sunday Scaries, to refer to a phenomenon that feeling stressed and anxious on Sunday night ahead of beginning the workday on Monday following the weekend off. So if you have this Sunday, some anxiety on Sunday night, is called the Sunday Scary. So, by the way,
2: I might
1: not be able to come into work on Monday because I had the Sunday Scaries.
2: I have them every week. I have them when I wake up on Sunday, let alone Sunday night.
1: Yeah, that's true.
2: You're on a countdown the second your eyes open.
1: What am I going to do today? I've only got one day left.
2: Well, it's only like 12 hours before I can go back to bed. Oh, God.
1: Now, it's sports.
2: Oh, yeah. Bombers, Alouettes, 7:30 kickoff right here in Winnipeg tonight. I'm sure you saw the news that Connor Hellebuyck has now publicly requested a trade from the Jets in a statement posted from his agent yesterday. We're going to break that down a little bit more coming up in What's Trending Winnipeg this morning at 6:40. Goldeyes pick up a win to finish off their series with the Monarchs 9-8 yesterday. They stay home this weekend for a new series with the Dockhounds that kicks off tonight. Jays lost to the Royals 13-2 in the last of their series. They start a new one tonight, though, with the Mariners at 6:15. 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
1: The Dockhounds. Your weekend weather forecast today. It is going to be a high of 26 degrees, mainly sunny in the morning, then becoming partly cloudy in the afternoon. So nothing to worry about here with that Bomber game. Get out tailgating early.
2: That's right.
1: It's going to be beautiful tomorrow. How about this? 29.
2: Nice.
1: Sunday, 28.
2: Beautiful.
1: We're going to see some rain into the evening during those Sunday Scaries, by the way. All right. So a great weekend coming up here. And don't forget, it is the last weekend of August.
2: Yep.
1: Wow, wow, wow, wow.
2: Wow.
1: Right now it's clear and 11.
2: And that's your morning headlines.
0: Mark and Dilly's morning headlines. 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
1: Uh-huh.
0: Bomber game today. We're going to talk more about what's going on in the Bomber game tonight. And guess what, Dilly?
1: What?
0: We have tickets to give away to the Bomber game.
1: Do we?
0: And it's almost sold out, too.
1: Yeah.
0: 30,000 tickets have been sold. It is the place to be. So, listen for that coming up a little bit later on. But first, because it's Friday morning, we want Dr. Dilly to show up.
1: Oh, yeah.
0: And it's time for Confessions. This is where people will send us something to get off their chest. We don't use any names, but they hear it, and it goes out into the universe, and everybody feels good. Go ahead.
1: I've been telling my coworkers for the last 3 years I'm allergic to seafood because, honestly, I just hate the smell of it. Like, especially when somebody brings fish to the office and heats it up.
0: Yeah.
1: So rude.
0: It's disgusting.
1: The other day, somebody brought some shrimp to the office, and I panicked so hard, I pretended to get a phone call and left the building. Again, I'm not allergic. I just hate it so much, but I'm so deep in this lie now that I had to run out of the room.
0: Hey, not bad, though, because then you could say, I better take the day off. Oh, yeah, you know.
1: Allergies.
0: Allergies. Yeah. Confessions.
1: I told my boss that I couldn't make it to work because I had a last-minute dentist appointment. The thing is, I didn't. I actually went shopping. 3 hours later, guess who I run into at the mall? My boss.
0: No!
1: But we looked at each other, said nothing, and walked in opposite directions. Oh. To this day, never discussed it because my boss was playing hooky too.
0: Confessions.
1: I had told my friends I had an early morning appointment so I could leave their party early around like 9:30.
0: Yeah.
1: Let me tell you, the appointment was actually with my couch. I got home, I put on my pajamas, I ordered food, and I watched TV. It's the best appointment I've ever had.
0: I'm an adult now. There you go, Friday morning. Confessions.
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0: somewhere.
1: You know, we could just go up there and hang out.
2: Like open the fridge and stuff, and there'll always be foods laid out for us with little pre-wrapped sausages and things.
1: Mm.
2: They have pre-wrapped sausages, but they don't have pre-wrapped bacon.
1: Well, can you blame them?
2: Yeah.

0: I'd be rich.
1: Hot 100.5. Good morning. It's Mark and Dilly, and it is Friday. It's Bobber Game Day. Kickoff 7:30 tonight. We've got a lot of fun things, and we're going to talk about this coming up in Trending. There's some fun things that are going on in the game. And by the way, we want to send you to the game. So not only do we have Bomber tickets to give away this morning, we've got Weird Al tickets to give away this morning because that concert's on Sunday.
2: That's right.
1: And we've got free gas to give away for the last weekend in August.
2: That's right.
1: I don't want to be the bearer of bad news, Dilly.
2: Well, you
1: are. I never do.
2: Here you are.
1: But I'm just the messenger.
2: Right.
1: Okay? I'm reminding people you got to carpe diem. Okay?
2: Yeah.
1: Today we're carping diem. And we're seizing the day because it's the last weekend of August.
2: That's right.
1: I didn't make the calendar.
2: No.
1: Okay?
2: Yeah.
1: Chill out.
2: Yeah. Not your fault.
1: Cool down.
2: Relax.
1: All right?
2: Just
1: but
2: relax.
1: Let's carpe diem together.
2: Okay.
1: Okay?
2: All right.
1: I'm going to put that on a t-shirt.
2: Let's carpe diem together.
1: Yeah. Let's sound off together. How about that?
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1: This is where you've got to guess the game show this morning. Famous game show, just from a short sound clip, which will be a part of the theme song of that said game show. 204-474-1005. Dilly, what is it? Yeah, this is just a good song. You know what? This could be our Carpe Diem theme song.
2: It could be. It definitely could
1: da
2: be.
1: La, da, da, da, da, da.
2: I love the whooshes in that one.
1: Oh, yeah.
2: You know what this song needs? Some whooshes.
1: I love
2: more whooshes.
1: More whooshes.
2: Yes.
1: In life.
2: Yes.
1: That's a Carpe Diem.
2: Let's whoosh out of everything that we say.
1: Whoosh. Oh, don't we have a whoosh?
2: We do.
1: Can we whoosh it up?
2: I do have a whoosh in here.
1: Text the answer to the famous game show, and you can be the smartest person. Not only in the EMC, not only in Winnipeg, not only in Manitoba, but for the whole weekend in the world. See? In a world where swooshes last forever.
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11: Good morning. Some new closures to watch out for on Archibald southbound between Provencher and Tissot, down to a single lane for construction there until the 11th of September. And Church Ave is seeing a full closure ending later today between Fife and Bunting. That's for construction as well. 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
1: Weekend weather forecast, going to be a great day for that Bomber game. High of 26 for this afternoon. Tomorrow's going to be 29 and then 28 on Sunday. A little chilly this morning, though, as we get ready for that weekend. It's clear and 10 degrees.
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1: Can you guess the famous game show from a short sound clip from the game show theme? 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
1: 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And it looks really good this morning.
2: It sure does.
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1: You know, and everyone's super smart this morning.
2: Mm-hmm.
1: Even if you just thought it and you didn't text in.
2: Exactly. I think it's just one of those ones. You just know.
1: Well, because it's been on for 50 years.
2: Exactly.
1: That's why.
2: Mm-hmm.
1: And, of course, Pat Sajak and Vanna White did it for many, many years. And now Ryan Seacrest and Vanna White do it many years. So it is, of course, Wheel of Fortune. So many people got it right. I love it. See, we're celebrating Friday. We're celebrating Bombers. We're not celebrating Connor Hellebuck. But we'll talk more about that coming up here in about 5 minutes' time. What's trending Winnipeg? So we've got some bad news about the Jets. But we're going to counter that, Dilly, with good news about the Jets.
2: All right.
1: How about that?
2: Sure.
1: How about that?
2: How about it?
1: We got the bad news, but we got the good news. You know what I should say? We got the good news, and then we have some bad news. Let's do it that way.
2: Okay.
1: Right? And, of course, the Bomber game going on tonight. They're taking on the Montreal Alouettes, who are having a spectacular year. What are they, 9-1 or something like that?
2: 9-1.
1: So we're the underdogs.
2: Yeah.
1: We're not used to being the underdogs, but tonight we are. And we're going to tell you some of the things that we can look forward to for the game. Plus, we want to send you to the game tonight, too. We got a couple of tickets to give away. So it's all coming up. Hold on.
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1: So yesterday afternoon, a big statement came out from Connor Hellebuck's agent about him wanting to get traded from the Jets. Now, we knew that he put in a request earlier in the summer back in
2: June. Yeah, like this is the worst kept secret. It's not shocking to see it, right?
1: So we knew that he was going to put in this request and they're trying to shop him around. Nothing happens. So now he wants to try something else. Dilly, can you explain what he wrote in this statement?
2: Said, Winnipeg's been my home for my entire NHL career. I'll always be grateful for my time here. I've never forgotten June 23rd of 2012. That's the day Winnipeg took a chance on a goalie playing out of Odessa, Texas. I gave everything I had from that moment to prove the Jets made the right decision. But several months ago, I privately requested a trade. I've tried to handle the situation quietly and respectfully while giving the organization time to explore its options.
1: Yeah.
2: But
1: so now he's kind of putting out an ultimatum.
2: Right.
1: Saying, okay, this is public now. Everybody knows for real, right? This is now official. And he wants to be traded before the training camp happens in a couple of weeks.
2: 3 weeks away from training camp, yeah.
1: Yeah.
2: The Jets put out a statement shortly after basically saying, like, we don't have anything to say without saying it. That's what Sheveldayoff said. Yeah, it's like there's been no discussion or no movement or anything, so.
1: So it's almost like a little chess match.
2: That's right. That's what it's come down to.
1: Yeah. So that's the bad news that Helly wants to leave. The good news is that the Heritage Classic weekend got even better. So remember, the Jets and Canadians are playing in the alumni game at Canada Life Center on October 24th. Okay? Who's coming back for the Jets? Buff, Wheeler, Brian Little, Andrew Ladd, the very first captain of 2.0, Enstrom, Matthew Perreault, Paul Stastny even. Of course, he was a part of that 2016 team. Michael Hutchinson.
2: He's coming. He just retired and he's coming back.
1: Yeah, he's coming back. Now, the latest additions, Tanner Glass, Jim Slater, and Chris Thorburn
2: from the very first, the 2011. First and
1: this is some old school stuff for 2.0.
2: Yeah.
1: So that's good news. That's going to be fun.
2: Oh, yeah.
1: To see, especially Buff.
2: Oh, I think everybody's waiting for Buff.
1: Oh, I can't wait to see it. I can't wait to see Buff. Bomber game tonight, taking on the Montreal Alouettes. Dilly, we're underdogs, just so you know.
2: Definitely.
1: Montreal is, what, 9-1?
2: 9-1.
1: And we are 5-5, and that's a kind of a lucky 5-5. So game starts at 7:30 tonight. What are some of the things that we can look forward to?
2: It's Canadian Armed Forces Appreciation Night.
1: Oh, tonight. Yeah. Good.
2: So there'll be lots of that going on, which is great.
1: We've got lots of honoring going on. Remember, they've got the tailgate. Generators performing at the tailgate area. Also, we've got the school supply drive.
2: That's right.
1: Okay. So bring your school supply donations to the game, and then that is in support of Edmund Partridge Community Schools, make sure that everybody has school supplies for this year, okay? You can donate to all entrances or stop by the first student bus that's going to be outside Gate 3 to drop those off, okay? And I am looking forward to the halftime show, which is the University of North Dakota's marching band. And if you've ever seen some of those marching bands down in the States do their thing, oh, they're fantastic. And they play, like, you know, top 40 songs, and they're moving and playing at the same time, so it is going to be awesome. Don't forget that this weekend, American Top 40 Countdown counts down this week in 1983, and Rick Dees in the weekly Top 40 goes back to 1990, so that is going to be a great year. Remember that Saturday and Sunday mornings right here on Hot 100.5. That's what's trending in Winnipeg.
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0: 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Traffic.
9: Good morning. Some new closures to watch out for on Archibald southbound between Provencher and Tissot, down to a single lane for construction there until the 11th of September. And Church Ave is seeing a full closure end later today between Fife and Bunting. That's for construction as well. 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
2: Did you know that baby elephants suck their trunks for comfort the same way human babies suck their thumbs?
3: That is adorable.
2: Isn't that the cutest
3: that
2: thing in the world?
3: So damn cute.
2: I am going to just watch videos today of
3: trunk
2: baby
3: sucking.
2: Elephants.
3: Yep.
2: Yeah. Trunk sucking. That doesn't make it cute, weirdo. Chimpanzees, gorillas, gibbons, and smaller monkeys like squirrel monkeys, they frequently suck their thumbs or fingers, just like humans, to soothe themselves.
3: Sure.
2: Otters, who are the greatest, also do the same. Take that to the bank.
3: Nice. The animal kingdom. I had no idea there were so many.
2: I love the animal kingdom.
3: So cute. Arnold Schwarzenegger made $21,429 for every single word he said in Terminator 2 Judgment Day from back in the 90s. Yeah. He only said 700 words.
2: Oh, lucky.
3: He made $15 million. Oh, nice. And that is how that works out. So
2: yeah,
3: it's $21,429
2: awesome.
3: For a word. I'll be back. That's $1 million. Give it to me right now.
2: Where's my cigar?
3: Come on.
2: Where's my donkey?
3: Come on, take it to the bank.
2: The word escalate comes from the word escalator, not vice versa.
3: Oh, interesting.
2: So escalator came first and then escalate came second. The escalator was invented in the late 1800s. The word escalate originates around 1922. Boom!
3: I gotta look up an escalator from the 1800s and see what that looks
2: it's
3: like.
2: It's a death machine.
3: Yeah, like I'm not getting on that thing.
2: No, you wouldn't.
3: It'll
2: want
3: take
2: to.
3: You to the top. I'll just walk. I'm gonna walk. We'll wait.
2: Take that to the bank.
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1: Good morning. It is Friday, Bomber Game Day. We'll talk more about that in just a second. It is August 28th. They're heading into the last weekend of August. And thanks for listening to Mark and Dilly. Manitoba is rolling out a new health curriculum that will make in-person gym class mandatory for all students from kindergarten to grade 12. Like right now, if you have a grade 12 student, let's say, they can take gym online. Which is
2: right. Which is no accountability.
1: Not really.
2: Yeah, yeah.
1: No, exactly. And one thing about grade 12 students is that they like to embellish.
2: Well, yeah, I remember embellishing.
1: Of course. Sure. Of course. There's going to be a voluntary pilot program beginning this September and then a full rollout not until the 2028 year. A new study which says that 80% of us admit to speeding.
2: That's right? A surprisingly low number.
1: 80%?
2: Yeah.
1: You think that's low?
2: Yeah, I think it would be higher.
1: 30% say they speed to just get around slower drivers. 25% said that they do it to reach their destination faster. Right? 30% said they don't think speeding is a big deal.
2: Oh.
1: Because no one ever drives the speed limit. And everybody else is doing it. Why not me? That's what they're thinking.
2: A lot of lying in this survey.
1: I'm sure we all speed a little bit, right?
2: Yes, we do.
1: And a survey of a different kind revealed that 2:48 p.m. is typically when energy begins to fade.
2: Okay.
1: So 1 in 5 will say that they get tired before noon. And then, but mostly it's around 2:48. So you can check that out today.
2: Yeah, clock it.
1: Yeah, clock it around 2:48. Yep. I'm tired, boss. Now in sports.
2: Oh, yeah. Bombers and Alouettes kick off right here in Winnipeg tonight at 7:30. If you missed the news, Connor Hellebuyck has publicly now requested a trade from the Jets. He says he was, privately asked to be traded several months ago, but a statement from his agent yesterday basically says, I want out. Goldeye, stay home this weekend for a new series with the Dock Hounds that starts tonight. They did pick up a win in their final one with the Monarchs 9-8 last night. Jays lost to the Royals 13-2 yesterday. They start a new series with the Mariners tonight at 6:15. 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
1: I think it's a great start to a Friday. It's going to be mainly sunny this morning. Then we will see a little bit of cloud moving in this afternoon, but it's going to be a great day for that Bomber game. High of 26 this afternoon. For the weekend, we've got a high of 29 on Saturday and then 28 on Sunday. Right now, they're a little bit cooler, but nice and sunny. 10 degrees.
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1: Want to go see Weird Al on Sunday right here in Winnipeg? You have a chance to do so right now by making a guess on the Jim Pattison Subaru text line at 204-474-1005. If I get the question wrong, I get double shocked with the Pet Trainer 2000 dog collar. If you get the question right with your help, then Mark gets double shocked because it's Double Shock Friday.
2: Oh, yeah. Here we go then. You know what? I'm going to make it a little bit harder then.
1: No, don't do that.
2: I'm going to make it a little bit harder then.
1: No, no, please don't do that.
2: The average person, Dilly, does this over 300 times a year.
1: Oh, God.
3: Good luck.
1: Over 300 times a year.
2: Yep.
1: This could be things they say. This could be things they actually do. Like they say they're sorry to somebody. They, yeah. I don't know, they buy cilantro. They
2: Could be anything, yeah.
1: Could be so many things. They back their car into a spot instead of just pulling straight in.
2: That's very popular these days. Now, you can help them out or you don't have to help them out. Everybody's into... Get those tickets, though, if you do help.
1: Matt says, buy gum. That's good.
2: Buy gum.
1: Yeah, purchase gum. That's
2: maybe,
1: good.
2: Maybe, maybe. That's a lot of gum.
1: That's a lot of gum.
2: That's over 300 days of just buying gum?
1: Just gum.
2: Wow, like you have a whole pack a day?
1: Are you chewing that much a day, Matt?
2: That's too much gum.
1: Your jaw must
2: That's too much gum.
1: But your jaw must be shredded.
2: Oh, yeah, just a sweet jawline.
1: Great jawline.
2: Maybe I should start doing that.
1: Just chewing it all day like a cow chewing uncut.
2: Okay, here is your question one more time, and then we will find out, coming up, who's going to get double shocked. And because it's Weird Al on Sunday, the person, whoever loses... has to sing a Weird Al song.
1: Yeah.
2: Okay. Another one, Rasmus.
1: Beep, beep.
2: Bah, bah, bah. A long, long time ago, in a galaxy far away.
1: We've been spending most our lives living in an Amish paradise.
2: See? Look at that.
1: So many hits.
2: And then on a white and nerdy. Gonna get in a white and nerdy. Okay. The average person does this over 300 times a year. Now remember, there's only 365 days in the year.
1: That's right.
2: So obviously they're going to do it
1: pretty frequently.
2: Frequently.
1: But not every day.
2: Not every day.
1: God, that just makes it even more
2: Or maybe it might be a couple of times a day. It's very loosey-goosey on this one, so...
1: Well, I feel worse now.
2: Good luck. We're all counting on you. Yeah, answer's coming up. Hold on.
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1: If I get the question wrong this morning, I get double shocked with our Pet Trainer 2000 dog collar. If you get the question right with your help, then Mark gets double shocked for Double Shock Friday. And for making a guess this morning at 204-474-1005, we'll put you in the draw for a chance to win a pair of tickets to check out Weird Al this Sunday right here in Winnipeg.
2: The average person does this over 300 times a year. What is it?
1: Thank you for all the help this morning. Like Jen said, go for a walk, right?
2: Yeah.
1: And I like some of these answers that are coming in because 365 a year, but there is certain days, for example, like I saw Stu said, watch TV. You're not going to watch TV every day. There's going to be a day. There's going to be a day maybe where, well, what if you're somewhere where you're not, you don't have access to a TV. You rent a cabin or something, right? There's no TV there.
2: Yeah, but my TV's on my phone.
1: That doesn't count. That's not a television. Listen to music, I see. Check the weather. Make a phone call. Buy something online.
2: Make a phone call. That's once a month now.
1: Have a cup of coffee is also another great answer.
2: Yeah, that's a good one.
1: Maybe you skip a day of coffee, right? Pick up something from the grocery store. Fill up your car. Check emails. Check your social media.
2: Well, some people check emails as soon as they wake up.
1: Yeah.
2: Right?
1: I also see, like, set an alarm or hit the snooze button because sometimes you said it this week. But you said it this week. You got up without a snooze. So that eliminates a day from the year right there.
2: But I could also snooze 3 times in 1 day.
1: Right. Make the bed is also another great guess. Yeah. Thank you, Deanna. That's good.
2: All right. I want to hear a Weird Al song and I want a shock. So what do you got?
1: I
2: want to do some shocking this morning.
1: I got too many answers here.
2: Shock. Don't talk about it.
1: I'm going to go with, I see hit the snooze button come up a lot. Let's go with that.
2: Hit the snooze button. Okay. The average person does this over 300 times a year. Dilly says, hit the snooze.
1: Mm-hmm.
2: Survey says? No. It's actually eat alone.
1: Eat alone.
2: Yeah.
1: Right. Not every meal you're with somebody.
2: You're not.
1: Sometimes you're eating breakfast alone in the car. Or somebody else has gone to work already.
2: For lunch?
1: Sure.
2: You go and sit at the park bench.
1: That's right.
2: Or you sit at your desk. That counts too.
1: That also is, you're right.
2: Or you sit in the truck by yourself.
1: Yep. That's, right? You're right.
2: So it does work out over 300 times depending on who you are.
1: I would have never guessed that.
2: I'm glad because that was the whole point. Now, Dilly, put on the Pet Trainer 2000 dog collar. And I have the controls here now. Of course, someone's going to get a text back this morning, and they're going to be going to see Weird Al, and he might be performing this song.
1: The leather is extra cold this morning on this dog collar for some reason. I don't know why.
2: I put it in the fridge.
1: It feels dirty. Here's a good Weird Al song.
2: Okay.
1: It's called eBay, to the tune of Backstreet Boys, of course.
2: Oh, nice.
1: Yeah.

0: That's a fun one.
1: I hope he sings that one on Sunday.
0: Oh, he will.
1: That is going to be a good one. Again, everyone that just texted in, you're in for that draw. We'll give that away in a little bit. Still to come, though, free gas. That sounds good for the weekend. We've got your gas word coming up here at 7:30.
2: Mark and Dilly in the morning. 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Born to be a hero, trained to be a plumber. That's Mr. Rooter.
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15: Hey, good morning. Getting reports of a crash on Portage and Moray. Watch out for crews on scene. And construction continuing on Cordon from Keniston to Tuxedo. 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
1: This is it. 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
2: Uh-huh.
1: But here's some good news. We still have next week, right?
2: We do.
1: Our last week is coming up, starting on Monday. But as for now, this is where you get your gas word. You hold on to that until around 8:30. 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

0: What would you do?
1: What would you do?
0: Making up.
1: Or breaking up.
0: What would you do?
1: Stay for love or say we're through. What would you do?
0: What would you do? Dilly, what's our scenario?
2: Steve has sent us this message. My girlfriend doesn't take anything seriously, including our relationship. We've been together for just about a year. When I try to have serious conversations about our future, making jokes, changing the subject. When I express my feelings, she laughs it off. When we have problems, she deflects with humor instead of addressing them. Everything seems to be sarcasm or irony. I've asked her to be serious sometimes. She says I'm way too intense and I need to lighten up. Her friends are all the same way. They're always, you know, making jokes. So I don't know if she actually has deep feelings for me or this relationship, or if it's just kind of fun for her. She says she shows love through humor. I say sometimes I need sincerity. Makeup or breakup?
0: This one's a tough one. Humor, what do you think?
2: I think humor masking sometimes is just a way to...
0: It's a defense mechanism.
2: For sure it is, because the reality of life is, no matter if it's a relationship or anybody else, you have to have difficult conversations with people in life. It's part of it.
0: And there's nothing wrong with seeing this now and just saying, I need more from someone.
2: Right.
0: It might not be you.
2: Right. Okay? Exactly. Not everything's a joke.
0: I know. I'm going breakup on this one.
2: Yeah.
0: 204-474-1005. Text us either makeup or breakup, and then it goes into our live poll. We've got the results up next.
3: 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Born to be a hero, trained to be a plumber. That's Mr. Rooter.
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10: Good morning and good news. The earlier crash at Portage and Moray has been cleared away. We do have some closures starting up on Archibald southbound from Provence to Tiso down to a single lane until the 11th of September. 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
0: It is going to be a nice game because it's going to be high of around 26 degrees. Right now it's clear and 11.
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4: We're in the middle of makeup or breakup. Steve sent us an email. His girlfriend doesn't take anything seriously. They've been together for just under a year, and they're trying to have some serious conversations about the future. She makes jokes, doesn't want to talk about it. Okay? It's not her thing. Everything is sarcasm, whatever it might be. She says she shows love through humor. I say sometimes I need sincerity. Is this a makeup or breakup? Dilly, 204-474-1005.
5: Adrian said, my guess is she deflects because she does not feel the same
4: maybe.
5: About him. So yeah, break maybe. Up because she's wasting his time and good luck to him.
4: Okay. Like that.
5: Holly said, I also feel it's disrespectful if somebody's trying to talk about something and someone's not taking it seriously. If you cannot have respect in that relationship, then it's no good and it's time to move on.
4: All right.
5: Noella said, a serious talk and maybe some therapy could be a makeup, but since he's pretty much tried everything, it sounds like, best to just break up and move on and find somebody else.
4: Yeah.
5: And it kind of seems to be the same across the board here with
4: taking a look at our live poll, Dilly. And after doing some very hard math.
5: Difficult.
4: Addition.
5: Subtraction.
4: Just addition.
5: Long division.
4: 70% of you have decided. No, 75%.
5: It's growing.
4: Of you said it is a breakup.

0: 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By the way, if you're wondering why we are not texting you back, because Dilly always does, we're having some problems with our texting platform, so we're not ignoring you.
1: We love you.
0: Yes. We love you so much that we're going to give away bomber tickets coming up in 15 minutes. Hold on.

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1: Good morning. It is Friday, Bobber Game Day, August 28th. We'll talk more about that in just a second. Thanks for listening to Mark and Dilly. Manitoba is rolling out a new health curriculum that will make an in-person gym class mandatory for all students from kindergarten to grade 12. Now, hold on here, because the rollout is a voluntary pilot program, which starts this year. That is going to continue until next year. And then the full rollout is not until 2028, okay? So if you have a grade 12 like I do, you know that gym's online.
2: Right.
1: And they can kind of just say whatever they want. LinkedIn surveyed 3,000 individuals employed and found out that 66% of them reported a thing called the Sunday Scaries. Oh. Could be coming up in a couple of days here.
2: Every weekend.
1: Sunday Scaries refers to a phenomenon of feeling stressed and anxious on Sunday night ahead of beginning to work on Monday.
2: I get them on Sunday morning. The second my eyes open.
1: I've only got one day.
2: Clock's ticking. I gotta do some stuff.
1: Oh my goodness, all that yard work.
2: Yeah, I put it off. I put it on a lot of work before I gotta go back to work.
1: Meal prep.
2: I didn't exactly do this right.
1: And it is revealed that 2:48 p.m., so check the clock at 2:48 this afternoon, because that is typically when your energy begins to fade, right? Or maybe that's a good time to get up and take a walk or go outside or something like that. 1 in 5 people say that their energy falls apart before noon.
2: Yeah, I believe it.
1: 11:30. I'm going to have the Sunday Scaries at 11:30 probably. Yeah. Now in sports.
2: Oh, yeah. Bombers, Alouettes, tonight in Winnipeg. Kickoff is at 7:30. Connor Hellebuck has now publicly requested a trade from the Jets. A statement was released from his agent yesterday. We're going to talk about the Bomber game. We're going to talk about Connor Hellebuck a little bit more and what's trending. Winnipeg coming up at 8:40. Goldeyes win the last of their series with the Monarchs 9-8 last night. They stay home this weekend. New series with the Dockhounds that starts tonight. Jays lost to the Royals 13-2 yesterday. They start a new series with the Mariners tonight at 6:15. 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
1: Mainly sunny this morning and then a little bit cloudy as we get ready for that Bomber game, but not to worry. It's going to be a beautiful high of 26 degrees. Tomorrow, 29. And then on Sunday, 28. So just a reminder, it's the last weekend of August. Carpe diem.
2: Seize the day.
1: Carpe de weekend. That's a new thing. Just made it up right now. Use it. It's 11 degrees right now.
2: And that's your morning headlines.
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0: Hot 100.5. It is Friday, everybody. Wah, wah, wah, wah. Come on now.
1: Yeah.
0: And because we got a carp the weekend, that means seize the day. Oh, yeah. Turn it up. Bam, bam, bam, bam. Is this from Jock Jams?
1: This is a Jock Jam.
0: Yeah, because we got some Jock Jamming to do tonight.
1: Strike it up.
0: Because it is going to be a bomber game. Almost sold out, too. Over 30,000 tickets. It is the hot ticket. It is the place to be tonight. And we want to give you a couple of tickets to the bomber game, okay? Some real nice seats.
1: Mm-hmm.
0: And what we're going to do here is we are going to use the Furniture Villa request line. 204-474-1005. Block them up right now, Dilly, just so everybody has a nice, you know, fair chance. And we're going to play a game called Do You Know Dilly? Do you know Dilly? You don't happen to have the Wheel of Fortune song anymore, do you?
1: I don't.
0: That we used earlier this morning. So we want you to call here, and then we're going to, like, get a caller. And then what we're going to do here is we are going... Here we go. It's time to get to know Dilly. I'm going to ask you a question about Dilly, and you have to tell me something related to his past. Or something that you might think he did or something like that. And if you get it right, then you get two tickets to the Bomber game tonight.
1: Excellent.
0: And if you're listening and you play along, then you know what? You're a winning because you just get to know a little something about Dilly.
1: Little tidbit. Right?
0: Do you know Dilly? We'll find out. Use that Furniture Villa request line at 204-474-1005 and we'll find out if you get through and can win.
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0: Hot 100.5. It is time to give away some Bomber tickets because it's the hottest ticket in town. Tonight, over 30,000 people are going to be there, and we want you to be there with a little game called Do You Know Dilly? And we've got to get our first contestant here and see if they can do it. Who is this?
1: It's Treasure.
0: Treasure, good morning.
1: Hi. You want to go? Hi, good morning.
0: You want to go to the Bomber game tonight?
1: I wouldn't mind going to the Bomber game tonight.
0: That's not the right answer.
1: I would love to go to the Bomber game tonight.
0: That is the right answer. Thank you very much. Now, Treasure, we're going to play a game called Do You Know Dilly? I'm going to ask you a question, and then you have to tell me, Dilly, you can't say anything until I ask you for your answer.
2: All right, okay? Sounds good.
0: Now, Treasure, here's the question. Did Dilly pass or fail his first driver's test?
1: Oh, my gosh. I'm going to say he failed because I feel like everybody failed their first driver's test.
0: Dilly, did you fail your first driver's test?
2: Oh, Treasure, you're so smart. I did fail my first test.
1: Yay! I'm sorry. I also failed my first driver's test and my second.
2: Here's a fun
1: Dilly. Really passed on my third.
0: Dilly, can I ask you another question? Did you fail or pass your second driver's test?
2: Failed.
0: Hey, look at you guys.
1: Hey.
2: I actually cried after my first one, too. The driving instructor was very mean to me.
0: And poor Dilly.
2: I was very excited to get my license, and I was very emotional when I pulled in. She's like, why are you crying?
0: Aw, Treasure, did you cry?
1: You know what? I probably cried. I'm a crier. I probably cried the first time.
2: I'm a crier.
1: And I think the second time I was probably just mad.
2: Yeah, well, that's exactly what it was.
0: Did you get yours, Treasure, on the third one?
1: I did get it on the third.
2: Yay.
0: And look at that. You're driving to work now all these years later. Stick it, MPI instructor.
1: Yeah.
0: Well, let's hook you up with some tickets for tonight's game, okay?
1: That's amazing. Thank you guys so much.
3: 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Born to be a hero. 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
16: Hey, good morning. Got a couple of things to watch out for. We've got a collision on McPhillips and Ferrier with crews on scene, and it looks like the issue on Portage and Moray is still ongoing. The southbound yield lane onto Moray is still blocked off by crews. Tonight's Lotto Max jackpot is $10 million, and there's more. 10 chances to win $100,000. 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That's your traffic on Hot 100.5. 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
0: By the way, if you are going to the game, go to the Bomber store because they've got some new Bomber military gear.
2: They do. Yeah, it's great.
0: Oh, it's super awesome. Mm-hmm. They got the W on the front and then they've got the Canadian flag on the back.
2: It's great.
0: Like the one that the military uses, like it looks exactly the same. Like, yeah. And it's like a military green.
2: Looks awesome.
0: You know, like a dark kind of camouflage. Oh, mm-hmm. Yeah, it is super awesome. High of 26 degrees today, so it's going to be a great time at the game. 14 right now.
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1: Hey, did you hear the gas word? 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

0: So yesterday afternoon, a big statement came out from Connor Hellebuck's agent about him wanting to get traded from the Jets. Now, we knew that he put in a request earlier in the summer back in
1: June. Like, this is the worst kept secret. It's not shocking to see it, right?
0: So we knew that he was going to put in this request, and they're trying to shop him around. Nothing happens. So now he wants to try something else. Dilly, can you explain what he wrote in this statement?
1: Said, Winnipeg's been my home for my entire NHL career. Always be grateful for my time here. I've never forgotten June 23rd of 2012. That's the day Winnipeg took a chance on a goalie playing out of Odessa, Texas. I gave everything I had from that moment to prove the Jets made the right decision. But several months ago, I privately requested a trade. I've tried to handle the situation quietly and respectfully while giving the organization time to explore its options.
0: Yeah.
1: But
0: so now he's kind of putting out an ultimatum.
1: Right.
0: Saying, okay, this is public now. Everybody knows for real, right? This is now official. And he wants to be traded before the training camp happens in a couple of weeks.
1: 3 weeks away from training camp,
0: yeah.
1: The Jets put out a statement shortly after basically saying, like, we don't have anything to say without saying it. That's what Sheveldayoff said. Yeah, it's like there's been no discussion or no movement or anything. So
0: it's almost like a little chess match.
1: That's right. That's what it's come down to.
0: Yeah. So that's the bad news, that Helly wants to leave. The good news is that the Heritage Classic weekend got even better. So remember, the Jets and Canadians are playing in the alumni game at Canada Life Center on October 24th. Okay? Who's coming back for the Jets? Buff, Wheeler, Brian Little, Andrew Ladd, the very first captain of 2.0, Enstrom, Matthew Perreault, Paul Stastny even. Of course, he was a part of that 2016 team.
1: Mm-hmm.
0: Michael Hutchinson.
1: He's coming. He just retired and he's coming back.
0: Yeah, he's coming back. Now, the latest additions, Tanner Glass, Jim Slater, and Chris Thorburn
1: from the very first, the 2011. First years. And
0: this is some old school stuff for 2.0.
1: Yeah.
0: So that's good news. That's going to be fun.
1: Oh, yeah.
0: To see, especially Buff.
1: Oh, I think everybody's waiting for Buff.
0: Oh, I can't wait to see it. I can't wait to see Buff. Bomber game tonight, taking on the Montreal Alouettes. Dilly, we're underdogs, just so you know.
1: Definitely.
0: Montreal is, what, 9-1?
1: 9-1.
0: And we are 5-5, and that's a kind of a lucky 5-5. So, game starts at 7:30 tonight. What are some of the things that we can look forward to?
1: It's Canadian Armed Forces Appreciation Night.
0: Oh, yeah, good.
1: So there'll be lots of that going on, which is great.
0: We've got lots of honoring going on. Remember, they've got the tailgate. Generators performing at the tailgate area. Also, we've got the school supply drive.
1: That's right.
0: Okay, so bring your school supply donations to the game, and then that is in support of Edmund Partridge Community Schools, make sure that everybody has school supplies for this year. Okay? You can donate to all entrances or stop by the first student bus that's going to be outside Gate 3 to drop those off. Okay? And I am looking forward to the halftime show, which is the University of North Dakota's marching band. And if you've ever seen some of those marching bands down in the States do their thing, oh, they're fantastic. And they play, like, you know, top 40 songs, and they're moving and playing at the same time, so it is going to be awesome. Don't forget that this weekend, American Top 40 Countdown counts down this week in 1983, and Rick Dees in the weekly Top 40 goes back to 1990, so that is going to be a great year. Remember that Saturday and Sunday mornings right here on Hot 100.5. That's what's trending in Winnipeg.
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7: Hey, good morning. Got a couple of things to watch out for. We've got a collision on McPhillips and Ferrier with crews on scene, and it looks like the issue on Portage and Moray is still ongoing. The southbound yield lane onto Moray is still blocked off by crews. Tonight's Lotto Max jackpot is $10 million, and there's more. 10 chances to win $100,000. 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That's your traffic on Hot 100.5. 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
9: We got a great weekend in store. High of 26 degrees. We got some sunshine this morning, which is nice. Tomorrow, 29. And then on Sunday, 28 degrees. Right now, though, 14.
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0: Hot 100.5. It is Mark and Daly as we get ready for the Bomber game, as we get ready for the weekend. And today is August 28th. Carpe the weekend, because this is the last weekend in August.
1: That's right.
0: Just as a reminder. Now, I've got my factor crap for my little desktop calendar for August 28th. And Daly, is this true or false? Research shows that dogs dream about their owners. Is that fact or crap?
1: That's a fact.
0: You're right.
1: Yeah.
0: And they dream about doggy treats too.
1: Of course. And chasing rabbits and squirrels.
0: I'm sure.
1: That's my favorite dream, is when you can tell they're running.
0: When they're running.
1: And they're like this. Yeah. And they're barking, like doing that weird sleep bark, but their paws are running.
0: Yeah, it's like not a full bark. It's just
1: And then I start cheering, like, yeah, get that. But quietly, though. Get that rabbit. Come on, get that rabbit. Come on, get that squirrel.
0: You're whispering in your dog's ear.
1: You go get that squirrel. And then now I'm in the dream, just like, you're such a good girl. Get that squirrel. Come on. You can get
0: Daddy loves you.
1: That's the only time they ever catch the squirrels, in the dream. They're too fast.
0: Otherwise. No, exactly. Yeah. And they're up on the fence and stuff like that.
1: They're climbing the fence.
0: Here's the thing. It says research shows that dogs dream about their owners.
1: Cute.
0: What kind of research can you do as a scientist to know for sure?
1: That's a great question. Hey?
0: Like, you can't hook up some probes to their head and see a video. Hey, there I am.
1: There it is. Right? There it is. Everybody gather around, have a look.
0: That's what I have to do this weekend, is do some research myself on the research on how they know if dogs are dreaming about their owners. Now, obviously, they're going to dream about you because you're in their life every single day and all that kind of stuff, right? And they love you.
1: It's just an assumption.
0: Yeah,
1: like, yeah, they're dreaming about you.
0: Okay, let's get ready for the 90s at 9, but first, we're going to hit the 80s. Little 80s Madonna. This is True Blue. Hits of the 80s, 90s, 2000s all day long on Hot 100.5.

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0: Friday's edition of the Naughties at 9 with CeCe Peniston. And of course, we kick it off with Jump Around.
1: Jump.
0: I can hear that song every single Friday for the rest of my life.
1: It is,
0: and never get tired of it.
1: It is a song that is built for the last day of the
0: yes,
1: work.
0: Yes, it is.
1: 100%.
0: Now, let's go back to this day, August 28th. Get in the time machine. And we're heading back to 1997, Gilly.
1: Ooh, fun year.
0: And you just pop out of the DeLorean, and you're right in front of the movie theater.
1: Yep.
0: Guess what you're going to see?
1: What?
0: G.I. Jane.
1: Demi Moore.
0: Yes.
1: Mm-hmm.
0: It took the number one spot this week back in 97. Also, a really cool item. You might be going to the mall. Maybe going to Porter's Place.
1: Mm-hmm.
0: Checking out the brand new thing. You heard all about it. On the streets, everybody's talking about it at school. It's called the Palm Pilot.
1: Palm Pilot.
0: Oh, yeah.
1: Oh.
0: Forget about smartphones.
1: Mm-hmm.
0: Palm Pilot had it all. It looked a little plasticky and a little bricky, but that's fine.
1: Yeah, but again, really? In 97.
0: You could load books on it.
1: I remember that.
0: And you had all your scheduling and all that kind of mm-hmm. stuff, right? And here's something interesting. Back in 1997... it was kind of the first time that you had specialized sneaker stores.
1: Oh.
0: Right? So specialized stores where not only would you be buying shoes and sneakers and running shoes and all that kind of stuff for sports.
1: Right.
0: For gym class, but you're also buying sneakers just for fashion.
1: Right.
0: They were big. They were bright. They had huge logos on them. And, of course, rappers started... you know, it kind of went back to the 80s, like with Run DMC and Adidas and stuff like that.
1: Right.
0: But by the 90s, they really took off of this, like, okay, now you're just going to wear them for fashion.
1: Right.
0: And Jordans and stuff like that,
1: sure.
0: Right? I had a pair of Air Jordans, the very first ones,
1: mm-hmm.
0: you know, in the
1: were 80s. Were they red and white?
0: Yeah.
1: Yeah.
0: And guess what? And black, too.
1: And black, right, yeah.
0: And we wore them for basketball.
1: Of course. They were a basketball shoe.
0: And then in the 90s, guess what happened? It wasn't just rappers, but it was skaters as well.
1: They started, you're right.
0: You know, skateboarders mm-hmm. started wearing sneakers outside when they were skateboarding. And then all of a sudden, they were like, that guy looks super cool.
1: Yeah.
0: Now, I'm going to look like that. Mm-hmm. Even though I wasn't a skateboarder.
1: Yep.
0: I wanted to look.
1: That's right. You just want to look the part.
0: I wanted to look the part. Hey, man, you know how to ollie?
1: That's what I mean. You just need to know the terms. Oh, I hit a yeah. sweet half pipe earlier.
0: Oh, yeah. Sweet, man. Back in 97, you also heard a song called Show Me Love by Robin. It's Hot 100.5 in the 90s at 9.
2: Yeah.

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1: 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Hello.

0: 100.5 in the Noddies at 9. It is Mark. It is Dilly. And we've got AJ coming up here at the top of the hour. He's going to give you a ton of music back to back. Now, before we go, though, I do want to mention something that I think you should check out and enter to win, because I think this is a really, really great contest that we have going on online right now. So it's hot105fm.com, and it's A Taste of Manitoba, Dilly. Right?
1: Yep, coming up.
0: You can win $200 in food at The Taste of Manitoba. It's coming up here September 3rd at Fort Gibraltar. Now, it lasts for a bunch of days, but we want to get you there for opening night.
1: Less than a week away.
0: Okay. And here's the thing. I know everybody wants to get their opening night so that you can do your, you know, social media viral videos and your pictures and stuff like
1: that's
0: that.
1: Right,
0: we're gonna get you there so you can do that, take pictures before anybody else does, and we're gonna put you in the Hot 100.5 Hot Squad, the Hot Team. What do we call it?
1: The Hot Squad.
0: I love the Hot Squad.
1: Yeah, they're making and a video.
0: They're
1: right?
0: making a video, and they're gonna put you in it. Hot Squad.
1: Wow.
0: Right?
1: Wow. Okay, that's so almost worth more than the $200 food credit.
0: Well, it's equal.
1: Yeah.
0: I would say, because that food, there's 20 different restaurants going to be at Fort Gibraltar. Yeah. So this is going to be super fun. It's coming up next weekend, but get in now before the chance is over. Again, hot105fm.com. It is the 90s at 9. Get ready. This is Poison. Yeah. And it's Hot 100.

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2: Did you know that baby elephants suck their trunks for comfort the same way human babies suck their thumbs?
3: That is adorable.
2: Isn't that the cutest thing in the world?
3: So damn cute.
2: I am going to just watch videos today of
3: trunk
2: baby
3: sucking.
2: Elephants.
3: Yep.
2: Yeah. Trunk sucking. That doesn't make it cute, weirdo. Chimpanzees, gorillas, gibbons, and smaller monkeys like squirrel monkeys, they frequently suck their thumbs or fingers, just like humans, to soothe themselves.
3: Sure.
2: Otters, who are the greatest, also do the same. Take that to the bank.
3: Nice. The animal kingdom. I had no idea there were so many.
2: I love the animal kingdom.
3: So cute. Arnold Schwarzenegger made $21,429 for every single word he said in Terminator 2 Judgment Day back in the 90s. Yeah. He only said 700 words.
2: Oh, lucky.
3: He made $15 million.
2: Oh, nice.
3: And that is how that works out. So
2: yeah,
3: it's $21,429
2: awesome.
3: For a word. I'll be back. That's $1 million. Give it to me right now.
2: Where's my cigar?
3: Right, come on.
2: Where's my donkey?
3: Come on, take it to the bank.
2: The word escalate comes from the word escalator, not vice versa.
3: Oh, interesting.
2: So escalator came first, and then escalate came second. The escalator was invented in the late 1800s. The word escalate originates around 1922. Boom!
3: I gotta look up an escalator from the 1800s and see what that looks
2: like.
3: Oh,
2: it's a death machine.
3: Yeah, like, I'm not getting on that thing.
2: No, you wouldn't
3: It'll
2: want to.
3: It'll take you to the top. I'll just walk. I'm gonna walk. We'll wait.
2: Take that to the bank.
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0: Hot 100.5. Good morning. That's Lady Gaga. There is a Canadian voice actor from Montreal. His name was Peter Cullen. He passed away yesterday at the age of 85. A lot of folks recognized him. He was the voice of Optimus Prime in the Transformers series from the 80s. He was Optimus Prime in the Transformer movies that were in the late 2000s, like 2007, right? A lot of people don't know this, but Peter Cullen also made the sounds for Predator, like the Predator from Predator. And he's explaining here to a live crowd how he came up with those sounds.
1: I saw this ugly, ugly face and these tentacles like going like this. And it reminded me of a upside down horseshoe crab dying in the sun on a beach when I was a kid. But from that horseshoe crab was coming all this crackling sounds, you know. I could remember it. So I thought, okay.
0: Imagine making your living off of noises like that. I mean, it's should probably be mentioned. He was also Monterey Jack in Rescue Rangers and Eeyore in the Winnie the Pooh franchise. Peter Cullen. What a legend. Men Without Hats, it's Hot 100.5.

Hot 100.5. I'm AJ Light. That is Sublime. What a way to head into the final weekend of August. It's a big sports night tonight in Winnipeg. Got the Goldeyes playing downtown. Gates open at 5:30. They open early on Fridays and Saturdays to do a bunch of food and drink specials. It's a Goldie stress ball giveaway tonight. Yeah, it's a stress Goldie. You squeeze it. And fireworks. After the game, the last fireworks show of the year for the Goldeyes. That's at Blue Cross Park. All the way across town, the Bombers play tonight against Montreal at Princess Auto Stadium. So the tailgate starts at 5:30. That's a rowdy zone. Do you ever go early enough to be in the tailgate area? You should. There's stuff going on. Entertainment on stage. Dirty Catfish Brass Band is just roaming around, playing just impeccable music. And it's a school supply drive with the Bombers tonight as well. So if you can, bring some school supplies. That's going to help out. Look for the first student donation bins on your way in. Whether it's the Goldeyes, whether it's the Bombers, I hope you're getting out. Both of these games should be rowdy. Both teams in the playoff hunt, too. Fun night in Winnipeg. 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

Top 100.5. It's AJ. Back to school's happening like soon, like too soon, like week and a little bit, and kids are going to start getting back into the classrooms. One teacher may have just revolutionized the classroom. And when you hear what they did, you might want one of these at your workplace, too. That's coming up after the Backstreet Boys. It's Hot 100.5.

0: Hot 100.5. That's Def Leppard. I'm AJ. With back to school just around the corner, there is a teacher. Granted, she's in the States, but we won't hold it against her. There's a teacher in Atlanta who has a gas station in her classroom, revolutionizing the classroom. It's not an actual gas station. It's not for fuel. It's for the other kind of gas. This teacher has a corner in her classroom where kids go to toot. You know, sometimes you gotta go. Was this a big enough issue in classrooms? And you can weigh in if you're a teacher, please, at 474-1005. Are kids breaking wind enough in class to have an entire system in place like this? She's got the corner, so you get up out of your desk and you have to go over to the corner to do your business. You'd have to think the only thing more embarrassing than cutting one in the middle of class is having to get up in front of everybody mid-lesson and go to the fart corner. Heck, some kids might just have to move their desks there permanently.
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0: Wendy's. 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And how about Frank's Red Hot Seasoning for your fries?
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100.5 TLC Waterfalls. Yet another song parodied by Weird Al Yankovic. It was off his 1996 album Bad Hair Day.

songs didn't he parody? It's a long list. He's in town on Sunday, Weird Al, the Bigger and Weirder Tour Sunday night. The concert's at 7:30. There are tickets left at Ticketmaster, but not a lot of tickets. It's going to be a fun show. Call me on Monday. Let me know how that goes for you, okay? Bare Naked Ladies, It's All Been Done. Hits of the 80s, 90s, 2000s. It's Hot 100.5.

Hot 100.5. A lot of versions of that song. That's the OG. That's Toto. I'm AJ. Feels weird to say it out loud. We're heading into the last weekend of August. I mean, it happens every year, but it's going to be a scorcher. Tomorrow, a high of 29 and a high of 28 on Sunday. Just know that 1 week from today, they start closing the outdoor pools. They don't close them all at once. They're going to start closing them next Friday, the 4th. By September 7th, they close them all. So maybe try to fit a swim in with the kids this weekend. You're running out of time. Coming up after 11 o'clock, a big, big change that is coming to Manitoban schools. You might like this one. It actually makes sense. And new history has been made by Dolly Parton. Find out how coming up after 11 o'clock. Sugar Jones first. It's Hot 100.5.

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Hot 100.5. It's AJ. I know it feels like summer's coming to an end, but pause for a second. Just take a second, because there's still like some beautiful weather coming up. First of all, the weekend's going to be scorching. You still have Labor Day long weekend left. Embrace every single day. You have a lot of things to do. You got a lot of running around to do. You probably need gas to get to and from those places. Don't forget, next week, the summer gas giveaway continues with Mark and Dilly every weekday morning until Labor Day weekend. 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I know you've been waiting all summer and it just hasn't clicked for you, but every day next week, starting Monday, there's a gas card up for grabs. I think one of them has your name on it. Make sure you're listening 7:30 Monday morning with the boys. Here's that time Brian Adams teamed up with a Spice Girl, Mel C. It's Hot 100.5.

0: Hot 100.5 Madness. That's our house. I'm AJ Light. There's a major, major change coming to schools in Manitoba, and it starts this year. Right now, it's just going to be 25 schools who are going to pilot test this, but they want to make gym, phys ed, mandatory for every grade. Did you know they haven't updated the health curriculum in Manitoba in 25 years? That's on brand, though, isn't it? So, gym, they want to make it mandatory for kindergarten to grade 12. That's a far cry. I don't know about you, but where we were in grade 12, did you ever have to do gym modules? Was that something in your school? I went to Collège Pierre Elliott Trudeau in Transcona. We had to do modules. So instead of a gym class organized with all the kids, you did it on your own. And instead of running or exercising or anything healthy, we had modules. We had bowling. That was my gym class in grade 11, bowling. We had to go bowling and then bring the receipts to the school to prove that we did it. We did golf. We did juggling. They were not the most athletic courses. And that's the change that they want to make now, starting this year, to make gym mandatory. What kind of gym classes were you taking in high school? Let me know at the Furniture Villa request line, 474-1005.
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1: And then a step to the right.

100.5. It's only been a few days since we lost Dolly Parton, but she's already making history. She's the only artist in history yesterday who made up the entire top 10 of the iTunes chart with different songs. That sounds weird, but the group BTS recently had the entire top 10, but they had different versions of the song that would show up, the same song, Swim. Every song in the top 10 of the iTunes chart belongs to Dolly Parton. Do you know what the number one song is? I Will Always Love You. Do you know what the number two song is? Yeah, you guessed it. 9 to 5, Hot 100.5.

0: Hot 100.5. I'm AJ Light. New movie in theaters this week. Coyote versus Acme. Do you know the history of this movie? It was never supposed to come out. They made this movie 3 years ago. And Warner Brothers, after it was done, said they would rather take a tax loss of $30 million than release it. Because they knew they would get their money back. And so many people complained that they finally put the movie out. It's in theaters this weekend. Now, whether you see it or not, you can weigh in on this debate at 474-1005 Furniture Villa request line. They actually asked all of the cast of the movie at the red carpet. Is it Meep Meep or is it Beep Beep?
1: I think technically it's Beep Beep, right?
2: It's Meep Meep. When it's spoken, it's Meep Meep. But if it's written, it's Beep Beep.
3: 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How about Meep Beep?
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6: 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It sounds like Meep Meep, but it's spelled Beep Beep.
0: It's up in the air. Everybody split 50-50. Which are you, Team Meep Meep or Team Beep Beep? 474-1005.
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Hot 100.5. We're heading into the final weekend of August. It is also the final weekend that you can check out Legally Blonde the musical at Rainbow Stage. There are only 4 shows left. It feels like it's been such a long summer. It's their second major show of the year, and finally it's coming to an end. So if you want to catch Legally Blonde the musical, there's a show tonight, 7:30. There's 2 shows tomorrow, matinee at 2 p.m. and again at 7:30, and then a 2 p.m. show on Sunday, and then that is all she wrote. Amazing reviews for this show. A great musical based on a pretty legendary movie, Legally Blonde, rainbowstage.ca to get your tickets. Speaking of movies, movie music from Aerosmith. It's Hot 100.5. I could stay.

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Hot 100.5. We heading into a weekend here. Next weekend's a long weekend. And then the kids start to go back to school, right? So next week, there is an event happening in Winnipeg, and it seems like the perfect way to spend a week with your kids. I just hope you're going to come hungry. We're going to have more on that coming up in under 10 minutes. Just to get you a little hyped headed into the weekend. Here's Our Lady Peace first. Title track from Clumsy. It's Hot 100.5.

hot 100.5 hits of the 80s, 90s, 2000s. That song from the B-52s, that should pump you up. If that doesn't, this also might pump you up. Did you know that next week, as we celebrate kind of, it's not the last week of summer, but it's going to feel like it. You know, it's also Burger Week. It's back. And it's Le Burger Week this year, in case you want to go check out the website. You're going to see a lot of spots today unveiling their Burger Week creations. Because a lot of restaurants keep it a secret now. There's a lot of teasing going on right now. But the burgers are starting to come out. Like over at Finn McCool's Grant Park, they've got the Spiced French Onion Smash Burger. That takes two of the greatest foods ever placed on earth, smash burger and French onion soup, and it combines them. You get a little French onion jus to dip your burger in, and the patty's huge. That's at Finn's Grant Park. But again, you're going to start to see more and more burgers coming out. Burger Week starts September 1st next week. This artist, meanwhile, is coming to Winnipeg, but not until November 28th that the BERT tickets are on sale. To see Amanda Marshall, here's Fall from Grace, Hot 100.5.

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0: 100.5. Hits of the 80s, 90s, 2000s. The Oasis documentary Don't Look Back in Anger comes out September 11th. Anyways, that was Wonderwall. I'm AJ. Hope you're having a fantastic Friday as we're heading into what is going to be an exceptionally warm weekend. 29 tomorrow, 28 on Sunday. Now, barring some playoff games, we could be heading into the final three Goldeyes games of the season. They have some road games left, but the final three home games of the season starts tonight. In fact, if you go tonight, the first 1,000 fans, they have a stress ball giveaway, but the stress balls are shaped like Goldie. The nose and everything. They're cute. A little stress Goldie giveaway. That's for the first 1,000 people through the gates tonight. It's also the last Goldeyes game of the regular season that will have fireworks. That's going to happen after the game tonight. Tomorrow, everybody, first 500 fans, rather get player cards. Collectible Goldeyes player cards. And then on Sunday, it's Fan Appreciation Day. So they give away the team photo. You can come early, get on the field, meet the players, and get your autographs. This has been such a fun season, and we hope it's not over. There's a very good chance that the Goldeyes are playing playoff games, if not home playoff games. But we'll have to wait a bit to find out if that happens or not. The last three guaranteed Goldeyes games of the season happen tonight, tomorrow night, and Sunday afternoon.
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Starting next week on Thursday, it's A Taste of Manitoba. 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

100.5. We're on a bit of a kick here with songs that have appeared in major movies. That one's Dead or Alive, Spin Me Round, covered and appeared in the movie The Wedding Singer. It was kind of the opening credits of The Wedding Singer with Adam Sandler. Before that, we heard Goo Goo Dolls with Iris. That was for the movie City of Angels. This one was for a movie in 2007 called Into the Wild, of which Eddie Vedder did the majority of the soundtrack. This song's called Hard Sung Sun. It's Hot 100.5.

0: 100.5. It's Real McCoy. I'm AJ. See the lunar eclipse last night? Lunar eclipse is the fun one because you can look at it. You don't have to make the little goggles that you have to stare at the sun through. And it was a good one last night, depending on how late you stayed up to see it. Maybe you saw a sliver of the shadow on the moon. Maybe you saw it 93% covered by the Earth's shadow. Maybe you saw it looking very blood red. Can you take a picture of the moon with your phone? Because phones have come a long way, even in the past 2 years. A couple years ago, you take a shot of the moon, it just looks like a smudge. Hey, what's this a picture of? That's a smudge. No, that's the moon. But now, I don't know how your phone's doing. I pointed it up last night, took a picture of the moon at a 30-time zoom. And it looks like the moon. Like, you can see craters and everything. Did you get a picture of the lunar eclipse? I want to know how good a picture you took of it with your phone. JP Subaru text line 474-1005. Send it over.
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1: We were so healthy back then, we didn't even know it.
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1: didn't,
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Hot 100.5. Hits of the 80s, 90s, 2000s. That's Tal. I'm AJ. There's something now that you're starting to see in stores, even here in Winnipeg. It's not fresh or anything. It comes in a package, but some people say it tastes better at this time of year than any other time of the year. Do you know what it is? Find out coming up in less than 8 minutes. There are some songs that sound a little better on a Friday. Do you agree? This is one of them. 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

0: Hot 100.5 Coldplay hits of the 80s, 90s, 2000s. I'm AJ. How you doing? There is something that is starting to pop up in stores now. Saw them at Safeway over here by Madison Square just this past week. And they're only out this time of year, and people say they taste better now than they do for the rest of the year. Reese's Peanut Butter Cups put out pumpkins at Halloween. Little Reese's pumpkins. Why do people think that they taste better? And is it a real thing? Weigh in at 474-1005. First things first, they are a little fresher. You get a Reese's Peanut Butter Cup in the store, you don't know how long that's been on the shelf. Whereas the pumpkins get cranked out a little bit closer to Halloween. That's just part of it, though. They say it's also because of the shape. There's a better peanut butter to chocolate ratio. And because the layout of this Reese's pumpkin cup is a smooth pumpkin, there's no ridges like when you get a peanut butter cup. They say that adds to it. Better mouthfeel. I feel weird saying mouthfeel. Anyways, it's not like you can go wrong with a Reese's peanut butter cup, allergies aside. But if you're looking for the ultimate, look for the pumpkins. They're in stores now. Does this hold up? Do they actually taste better?
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Hot 100.5. Yeah, baby, she's got it. Bananarama. My name is AJ. Last weekend of August, and there's no shortage of things to do. Weird Al concert is Sunday. Going to be at Canada Life Center. Some tickets left. You can even still get on the floor if you wanted to. The Goldeyes will play tonight, tomorrow, and Sunday. It's their final three games of the regular season. There could be playoff games, but we're going to have to wait another week or so to actually figure that out or not. So if you want to guarantee yourself at Blue Cross Park before the end of the season, it's tonight, tomorrow, or Sunday. Sunday's a daytime game, Fan Appreciation Day. You got the Bombers who play tonight, a real tough game against Montreal. They've already sold well more than 31,000 tickets to that game, so Princess Auto Stadium's going to be bumping. Rainbow Stage kicks off their final four shows for Legally Blonde the Musical as well. One tonight, two tomorrow, one Sunday afternoon, and then they wrap up that show for the year. Also going to be a sunny, hot weekend, so if you're just looking to chill and soak up summer a little bit longer, that is a solid plan too. 24 right now, it feels like 27 with Jack Soul. Hot 100.5.

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0: Hot 100.5 hits of the 80s, 90s, 2000s. I'm AJ Light. That's it for me, though. I hope I run into you at some point this weekend. But Alex Michaels takes over just after 2 o'clock. Another chance for you to win. It's $50 in food tickets to Taste of Manitoba, which gets kicked off on Thursday at Fort Gibraltar. Before Alex makes her way in, some 80s and 90s celebrity birthdays to be aware of today. Like Vancouver's Jason Priestley, Beverly Hills 90210. Oh, Brandon. Priestley's 57 today. She got famous as Stifler's mom, but then exploded as Tanya in The White Lotus. Jennifer Coolidge is 64. And she is, hands down, the biggest country superstar that Canada has ever produced. Happy 61st birthday to the one and only Shania Twain. It's Hot 100.5.
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I just turned into a cowboy there. Hot 100.5. It's Alex. How are you? Here we go. Facing the weekend. Maybe you have a little escape planned, or maybe you're looking out your back door going, I've got to finish up that project. That's kind of where we're at, me and my guy. You know, summer's almost over. It's like, what the? You know, we've been working on this deck, and it's just time. Time just disappears. Kids, you'll understand when you get older. Time is the most precious thing that you have, and it goes real fast the older you get, doesn't it? Oh, it's so true. Anyway, I'm glad you're here. Let's keep things rolling with Smash Mouth, Hot 100.5. Somebody.

Hot 100.5. Hello, weekend. Alex Michaels. We've got our last one for the week, our ECN. And whew, it was the biggest story of the week, entertainment-wise, losing Dolly Parton at 80. Tributes have been pouring in. CNN, though, screwing up with one of their tributes. We'll tell you how they did that. And one of her sisters, Stella, revealed how Dolly was willing to give right up until the end. We'll talk on that and a few other things on the way after Backstreet Boys, Hot 100.5.

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1: As an actor, Tom Hardy has been known to be a chameleon, can kind of change to fit any role. But he's got another talent, rapper.
2: Frankie comes from a place where the dead men rise with dead eyes, but they still see it fitting.
1: Oh, there he is under the pseudonym Frankie Pulitzer. Just dropped an album with Sars Face, a group formed by Wu-Tang Clan. But Tom ain't new to rap. He signed a record deal back when he was just 15. Here he is from the 90s.
3: If there's no love, there's no life. Surrounded by these lives and lies. In this world, I hold my wife to my chest in the night. I press her face close to mine.
1: Look at Bane go. Busta Rhymes and Method Man, also part of the project.
4: Space, the final frontier. These are the voyages of the starship Enterprise. Its five-year mission, to explore strange new worlds, to seek out new life and new civilizations.
1: Five-year mission. Now Star Trek's been going on now 60 years. The big anniversary next month. And get this, bunch of stuff happening, including September 8th, the exact date the original Star Trek premiered back in 1966. The Science Museum of London going to try and set a Guinness World Record for having the most people do the Vulcan salute at the same time. Live long and prosper. And there's no existing record, so I guess whoever shows up, that number will be the number. So if you happen to be in London at the Science Museum September 8th, you may want to join in and help set a Guinness World Record. And did you know Dolly Parton has 11 Guinness World Records? It's one of the things we found out about her this week after her shocking passing at the age of 80. Well, did you hear CNN screwed up during their tribute? They showed a picture of a Dolly Parton impersonator instead of Dolly herself. Network later saying, "We regret the error and apologize to the Parton family." Well, I guess so. And we also found out how truly selfless Dolly was right until the end. Her sister Stella posted a tribute, and in there she put, quote, "My sister was one of the most generous, thoughtful, and kind people I've ever known. What the world saw is exactly who she was. So much so, she told me recently that if there was no hope for her, she would still allow her medical team to try experimental drugs in hope of helping others in the future." And then there's this, as a petition started last year but now gaining traction following her passing to get the Nashville International Airport renamed to the Dolly Parton International Airport.
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Wham! Hot 100.5, and I'm pretty sure that's how us Jets fans are feeling right now after the official release from Hellebuck yesterday, the statement saying that he wants out of Winnipeg. We knew there was rumors out there, but a lot of negativity on social media, and I'm feeling it too. And at the start, I was like, oh, it's business. I get it. You gotta, you know, get paid where you can get paid, that sort of thing. But then my guy explained it to me, and it made a little more sense on how this is such a big slap to our face. So Helly getting up in age, of course, so he signs his 5-year deal with us, which is a safe bet, right? You're making millions of dollars no matter, you know, how well you do. But then the Olympics came, and all of a sudden, he became like the second coming. And now Helly thinks he's, well, way better than Winnipeg at this point. My guy said, you know, if this was his thinking at the start, if he felt betting on himself, hey, sign a shorter contract, a couple of years, okay? And then when you're done, start seeking elsewhere. But why sign such a big contract and then feel like, oh, I'm good now, so I want out, and leave us in the hang? That's what a contract's all for, you know? So when he explained it to me that way, I'm like, okay, I get it. But wow, this is going to be interesting how it plays out. How do you feel? You want to share with me? I'd love to know. Hit that Jim Pattison Subaru text line. Our

100.5. I like golf, but I don't know if I'd be doing it every day. A couple of my coworkers love it that much that if they could be out on the course every day, they would. AJ and Wheeler, for sure. But the golf world rocked by an ad that showed up a few days ago and instantly created backlash. And it's so tone deaf, especially in this day and age. I can't believe that it got to that point. Have you heard about the YouTube channel Good Good and what they did to promote this new driver from Callaway? It was big news this week. We'll talk about it after Nelly Furtado, Hot 100.5.

0: Hot 100.5, and the Orange Man is not the only one tone deaf these days. You ever hear of Good Good Golf? I hadn't until this whole mess, but it's a popular golf channel. Entertainment, it's a lifestyle brand. For example, they've got over 2 million subscribers just on YouTube. So they do all kinds of videos centered around golf, trick shots, everything. Well, one of their sponsors is Callaway, and they did a commercial, I guess, to promote this new Quantum driver. It's the commercial, though, that everybody's like, oh, man. Okay, so picture this. A woman on a golf course, there's a golf bag in front of her, and she's about to grab that new driver. That's when a male golfer turns and knocks her to the ground and says,
1: do not touch my new driver.
0: Well, the backlash instant, as you can imagine. The guy, though, who was shoving the woman down was the company's co-founder and GM, Garrett Clark. Well, now he's got all kinds of sponsors that are dropping, and this is what he had to say.
2: Looking back at it, terrible concept, terrible ad. Once I watched it back and it got posted, my skin was crawling. I was cringing. This is not at all what we stand for.
0: Now, Callaway, let's get back to Callaway because it was all about their new driver. They were fine with the ad until everybody wasn't, and now they're backtracking, going, yeah, wait, maybe we shouldn't have let that one go. And now they're donating $1 million to a charity involved with, you know, women's violence, that sort of thing. But wow.
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100.5, and some great news coming out of the zoo this week. That 10-week-old red panda took its first steps outside its little nesting box at the zoo. He is adorable. It's the 36th endangered red panda that was born at the zoo since 2003. So the little guy got his vaccines last week. Apparently, though, doesn't like to get picked up. And soon, the zoo is going to have a naming contest for the little red panda. It's Gaga, Hot 100.5.

Hot 100.5, and you watch your head go over your feet as you're on one of these roller coasters. Man, some of them that they have these days, like, are just pushing it to the extreme. Like, the one in California, have you heard? At Six Flags Magic Mountain, it's the X2. It's one of these extreme coasters. Your seat spins 360 degrees while you plummet at about 75 miles an hour. And if you're a thrill seeker, you're thinking, wow, sign me up. But hold on. That mega coaster just got shut down after some pretty terrifying medical reports have come to light, including how one woman ended up in a coma. Before you put your kid on one of these coasters or yourself, listen to the story coming up after Mark Morrison, Hot 100.

0: Hot 100.5, Alex Michaels. Back in the day, definitely I was a thrill seeker. But the older I get, I kind of wuss out a little bit. I don't know. Some of these new theme park rides are just insane. Like Six Flags Magic Mountain down in California. The X2 ride, one of these extreme coasters. You spin 360 degrees while you plummet down at about 75 miles an hour. Well, with this specific roller coaster, an investigation just came out that back in July, two different women ended up in hospital with severe brain hemorrhages just days apart after riding it. We're talking the kind of brain injuries doctors usually only see in violent high-speed car crashes. And that was just from the force of their head slamming against their headrests. One woman ended up in a coma, the other one now dealing with long-term seizures. Kicker, though, it turns out this isn't even the first time. Over the last 20 years, this same ride has been linked to dozens of hospitalizations, severe head and neck injuries, and sadly, even a couple of deaths, including a 22-year-old who just settled a lawsuit with the park. The ride has finally closed for inspections, but it really makes you think with some of these extreme rides what it's doing to your body or the after effects. So, careful.
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13: No
2: stalls or crashes on the go, just some construction on Archibald, about southbound between Provencher and Tiso, and also some work being done on Century that has northbound traffic impacted between Ellis and Wellington. Tonight's Lotto Max jackpot is $10 million, and there's more, 10 chances to win $100,000. Play responsibly, 18 plus only. That's your traffic on Hot 100.5. I'm Gavin Lopez-Smith.
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you're trying to get home, get out of work early. Hot 100.5. How are you? It's Alex. It's a beautiful day. About 25, mostly cloudy. We'll have a look at the forecast, traffic, all that coming up. And what's trending Winnipeg? The story that we are talking about. And with those recent tariffs, what is the province doing? Well, they made the announcement today what they're going to do. And we'll talk a little bit about that coming up and a few other things. But now, to Unlimited. You ready for this? Hot 100.5.

0: 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Here's Alex Michaels.
1: I know we all heard about those new U.S. tariffs and wondering how that's going to affect our local economy. Well, the Manitoba government announced today a full $100 million support package to protect local businesses, farm operations, and jobs. Half of that money, $50 million, going straight into a low-interest loan program so local companies can keep their doors open and pay their operational bills without getting squeezed. They're also putting cash into helping our local alcohol producers sell across provincial borders, boosting our local honey and farm producers who really got hit hard with those 50% tariffs, and giving businesses a break by letting them defer provincial taxes through the end of the year. And that was just a little of what they announced today. Well, it's been kind of the norm seeing police officers stationed at big retail stores and malls, but not anymore. The special deputy program coming to an end, going to be phased out between January and April of next year. Chief Gene Bauer said the decision was not taken lightly, but noted recently the service has been unable to staff critical positions and fill key vacancies. The Retail Council now asking for an enhanced level of security guard training to fill the gap. Here's what Premier Wap Kanu had to say.
2: We'll continue to work, and I just appreciate everybody who goes out there to make our community safer. Let's keep working together.
1: And another one of our city streets getting an honorary name. Yesterday at Jefferson Avenue between McPhillip Street and Watt Street, it was given the honorary name of Leo Ledahowski Way to honor the founder of the Can-Ad Inns hotel chain. Can-Ad's was established 50 years ago and currently operates 10 hotels in Manitoba, one in North Dakota, and owns several other businesses, including Tavern United and Altos. Leo died back in 2025, but his daughter Leah currently serves as the president.
3: Leo was a man of true passion, and Winnipeg was one of his great loves. So this is, to know that he will be commemorated in this way is something that is really very special and meaningful.
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0: 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Traffic.
13: Still no stalls or crashes on the go at the moment. Just some road work being done on Archibald. That has southbound traffic impacted between Provencher and Tiso. And also some work on Century. Northbound being done between Ellis and Wellington. Just avoid that if you can. 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
1: 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For game day, not too bad. Got a little chance for showers, but nothing to really worry about here at low 16. Tomorrow, we've got a mix of sun and cloud. Nice, with a high of 29. And for Sunday, same sort of day. Mix of sun and cloud and a high of about 27. Right now, a little on the windy side and 25.

100.5 game day for our Bombers. It's Alex. I was just checking out some of the merch at the Bomber store, and we've got some cool stuff. I just noticed this. If you are a Tragically Hip fan, they got this collab going on. It's a limited time only sort of thing. So it's got the W in the center. It's got the Tragically Hip written on the top, and then it's got Winnipeg underneath it. They said it's a one-time only collab with the Hip and our province. Very cool. It's got stuff on the back as well. There's hoodies, t-shirts. Oh, might have to get that tonight. By the way, if you are going to the game, if you can, bring some school supplies. Make a donation. Going to support the Edmund Partridge Community School. They're looking for backpacks and notepads and pencils, whatever you can spare. You can drop them off at any gate or the first student bus, which is going to be outside gate 3. So go Blue. Alouettes in town. Kickoff 7:30. Ryan Adams and Tina Turner. Hot one.

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0: 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Hi, Alex here to get you home. How are we looking out there? Always, anytime, you can reach out Furniture Villa Request Line 204-474-1005. Keep it handy. Guess coming up next, got your chance to win for Taste of Manitoba next weekend, long weekend, Fort Gibraltar, days of food and entertainment and fun. Would you like in? Well, that's bad English. $50 in free food vouchers could be yours coming up as we play a little game called Is It Legal? Stick around. We're going to do it after Shakira, Hot 100.5.
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Hot 100.5, hits of the 80s, 90s, 2000s. I warned you. I'm going to play a little game right now called Is It Legal? I need a player. Call in to pretend. 204-474-1005. We're going to start with you. It's for tickets for $50 worth for Taste of Manitoba. Each face-off. It's coming up for the September long weekend for Gibraltar. Call me now. Let's do this. Amanda Marshall's going to be here in November. Here's Birmingham, Hot 100.5.

0: hits of the 80s, 90s, 2000s. Alex Michaels. We got winning going on. 204-474-1005. Let's go to the phone. Hi, Hot 100.5. Who's this?
1: Anita.
0: Hi, Anita. You ready for the weekend?
1: Yeah, pretty much. I got to work tomorrow, but no, hey.
0: Me too. High five, sister. Hold it down on Saturdays.
1: Yeah.
0: All right, we are playing Is It Legal? Okay, I'm going to give you some laws from around the world, and you have to guess if you think they're an actual law or if I'm making it up. You got to get 2 out of 3, okay?
1: Okay.
0: In Phoenix, Arizona, can you illegally hunt camels? True or false?
1: No, false.
0: False, yeah, no. They are protected.
1: Yeah, false.
0: It had to do with the whole U.S. military. They used to test on camels back in the desert there. Did you know that?
1: No.
0: No idea.
1: Wow.
0: Yeah. Okay, one more here for you. What about donkeys? In Arizona, is it okay, legal for a donkey to sleep in a bathtub? True or false?
1: False.
0: Yes, that's true. You know what? 1920, a local dam burst washed away this donkey that was sleeping in a tub, so they had to make it law, make it illegal. Don't let your donkey sleep in tubs.
1: Perfect.
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1: Oh, that's great. 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I'm excited.
0: Oh, well, there's 20 different restaurants, so you better peruse and decide. You choose wisely.
1: Oh, that would be awesome. Now I got a date with my daughter and her boyfriend.
0: Perfect. 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
2: 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Traffic. traffic.
3: Still some construction ongoing on Archibald Street. That has southbound traffic impacted between Provencher and Tissot. And still some work being done on Dunkirk Drive. That has southbound traffic impacted between Fermor and Fernwood. Jumpstart helps kids across Canada access sport and play so more kids can get into the game. Learn more at jumpstart.canadiantire.ca. That's your traffic on Hot 100.5. I'm Gavin Lopez-Smith.
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11: If there's a can around, you could kick it. If there was a stick, then you could slap the can with the stick.
9: Now, granted, we might have been mentally healthy doing that stuff.
11: Yeah.
9: But as soon as we got home, then...
11: It's a different story.
9: My boomer parents
11: always
9: didn't,
11: have kicked the can.
9: Didn't. Yeah. I'm just gonna go outside now.
11: I'm gonna go back outside.
9: I don't want to be in the house right now.
11: That rock around
9: There's
11: for a
9: lot
11: while.
9: Of yelling going on.
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100.5, and this story I'm about to get into kind of reminded me of a story that happened to me several years ago. I don't know if this has ever happened to you, but you're in an elevator, and you're way up there, and you're about to get out, and you drop something in the crack. You know the crack between the floor and the elevator? Yeah, I was going to visit a friend of mine, and I'm about to walk over the crack, and my keys fell out of my hand and went right down the crack. And I thought, now what? How am I going to get out of the building? Oh, yeah, it was a big thing. We had to call, like, the maintenance guy. Thankfully, the caretaker, you know, picked up. And they fell all the way down to the bottom of the thing. And they were there at the bottom. So I was like, yay! Whew. This guy, though, an 86-year-old climber, not so lucky. Lost his backpack in a crevasse. Been missing for years. And when I say years, how about 60 years? Well, guess what? He's got his backpack back. How did this happen? We'll talk about it. Two songs. Stick around. It's Duncan Sheik, Hot 100.5.

0: 100.5, and a big happy birthday to Shania Twain, 61 today. It's Alex. So we were talking about this hiker. We're going to take you back to August of 1963. He was 23 at the time. His name's Alfred Rothfischer. And he was trekking across a glacier with his buddies when he accidentally fell into this deep crevasse. Luckily, though, his group was roped together. They managed to pull him to safety, but he had to lighten his load. So Alfred left his heavy backpack and tossed it deep into the ice. Fast forward 6 decades later, and just recently, a hiker was up on that same glacier near the Austrian Alps. And because the ice has been melting, guess what they found? Alfred's weathered old backpack. Inside, police found a 1960s camera, an old tobacco pipe, an ice axe, some faded bank slips, and they were able to find the name on there. It was faded, but it was Alfred's pack. And then they tracked him down. Alfred, though, he's 86, right? So he couldn't make the trip. He wasn't well enough. So police handed over his gear to his son. How about that? Backpack lost for 63 years, but just recently found and given back to the owner. Wow.
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1: 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Traffic.
2: Still some construction ongoing on Archibald Street. That's how southbound traffic impacted between Provencher and Tissot. And still some work being done on Dunkirk Drive. That has southbound traffic impacted between Fermor and Fernwood. Jumpstart helps kids across Canada access sport and play so more kids can get into the game. Learn more at jumpstart.canadiantire.ca. That's your traffic on Hot 100.5. 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
0: 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And don't forget to bring school supplies if you can to make that donation they're collecting today. All right. As far as the forecast for our game day, not bad. We got a slight chance for showers, but low of 16. Tomorrow, good. Mix of sun and cloud. High of 29. And Sunday also, good. Mix of sun and cloud. High of 27. Right now, a little windy, mostly cloudy and 25.
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0: 100.5, it's Alex, and we were just talking about this backpack that was found after 63 years down a deep crevasse, but because of the ice melt, it revealed it. And I was kind of relating to me losing my keys down an elevator shaft, you know, down a deep crevasse. Got a call from Colin.
1: I did the exact same thing as you. Oh. I dropped my keys. They went right down the elevator shaft into the pit. But luckily for me, I just called my dad, who used to install elevators.
0: Oh.
1: And he brought down the elevator key. There's a hole in the top right corner of the elevator.
0: Okay.
1: Stuck his elevator key in there. Got me to hold the button so if the elevator went down, it wouldn't crush him. So I held the elevator for him. He went down there. He found $25 in change. And he got my keys back.
0: I was so surprised that it went all the way down. Like, I thought it was going to get stuck on something, you know? Like, but it went all the way down to the bottom, the keys.
1: Yeah, no, it's the elevator shaft. There's not really anything in the way. If there was, then it would probably cause complications.
0: Yeah, I guess
1: that
0: makes sense. Yeah. I was just so happy getting my keys and just that feeling, though, as it went down the shaft.
1: Oh, I know. And at first, I just panicked. I was like, what am I going to do?
0: He even got paid. He got a little something out.

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0: got 100.5, and thankfully it didn't come in threes. Only two so far. A heavy loss this week for celebrities. Dolly Parton, I mean, come on. And then Tim Curry.
1: I see you shiver with anticipation.
0: Of course, he starred in a bunch of other stuff, but that is the role he was known for mostly. Frankenfurter in Rocky Horror Picture Show, that movie, which is a cult favorite. And if you like to plan ahead, I noticed this at Park Theater. They have movie nights, and coming October 26th will be the movie night for the Rocky Horror Picture Show. You can get your tickets already. You know that thing is going to sell out. We've got more entertainment news coming up in a bit with our ECN. It's Huey Lewis in the News, Hot 100.5.

5. Hello, weekend. Alex Michaels. We've got our last one for the week, our ECN. And whew, it was the biggest story of the week, entertainment-wise, losing Dolly Parton at 80. Tributes have been pouring in. CNN, though, screwing up with one of their tributes. We'll tell you how they did that. And one of her sisters, Stella, revealed how Dolly was willing to give to others right up until the end. That and more after Matchbox 20, Hot 100.5.

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1: As an actor, Tom Hardy has been known to be a chameleon, can kind of change to fit any role. But he's got another talent, rapper.
2: Frankie comes from a place where the dead men rise with dead eyes, but they still see it fitting.
1: Oh, there he is under the pseudonym Frankie Pulitzer. Just dropped an album with Sars Face, a group formed by Wu-Tang Clan. But Tom ain't new to rap. He signed a record deal back when he was just 15. Here he is from the 90s.
2: If there's no love, there's no life. Surrounded by these lies and lies. In this world, I hold my wife to my chest in the night. I press her face close to mine.
1: Look at Bango. Busta Rhymes and Method Man, also part of the project.
3: Space, a final frontier. These are the voyages of the starship Enterprise. Its five-year mission, to explore strange new worlds, to seek out new life and new civilizations.
1: Five-year mission. Now Star Trek's been going on now 60 years. The big anniversary next month. And get this, bunch of stuff happening, including September 8th, the exact date the original Star Trek premiered back in 1966. The Science Museum of London is going to try and set a Guinness World Record for having the most people do the Vulcan salute at the same time. Live long and prosper. And there's no existing record, so I guess whoever shows up, that number will be the number. So if you happen to be in London at the Science Museum September 8th, you may want to join in and help set a Guinness World Record. And did you know Dolly Parton has 11 Guinness World Records? It's one of the things we found out about her this week after her shocking passing at the age of 80. Well, did you hear CNN screwed up? During their tribute, they showed a picture of a Dolly Parton impersonator instead of Dolly herself. Network later saying, "We regret the error and apologize to the Parton family." Well, I guess so. And we also found out how truly selfless Dolly was right until the end. Her sister Stella posted a tribute, and in there she put, quote, "My sister was one of the most generous, thoughtful, and kind people I've ever known. What the world saw is exactly who she was. So much so, she told me recently that if there was no hope for her, she would still allow her medical team to try experimental drugs in hope of helping others in the future." And then there's this, as a petition started last year but now gaining traction following her passing to get the Nashville International Airport renamed to the Dolly Parton International Airport.
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0: 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Traffic.
13: Still some construction being done on Dunkirk Drive. That's southbound between Fermor Avenue and West Fernwood in the right lane. And on Archibald Street, some construction is ongoing southbound between Provencher and Tissot. Just avoid that if you can. Tonight's Lotto Max jackpot is $10 million. 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That's your traffic on Hot 100.5. I'm Gavin Lopez-Smith.
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14: 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Number three. So that's interesting.
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14: Golden Retrievers and Doberman Pinschers. How come my dog's not up there? 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Dumb, dumb. 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

100.5. I like golf, but I don't know if I'd be doing it every day. A couple of my coworkers love it that much that if they could be out on the course every day, they would. AJ and Wheeler, for sure. But the golf world rocked by an ad that showed up a few days ago and instantly created backlash. And it's so tone deaf, especially in this day and age. I can't believe that it got to that point. Have you heard about the YouTube channel Good Good and what they did to promote this new driver from Callaway? It was not Good Good. We'll talk about it coming up. 6 minutes. It's I Need Kamozi, Hot 100.5. Hit it.

0: Hot 100.5, and the Orange Man is not the only one tone deaf these days. You ever hear of Good Good Golf? I hadn't until this whole mess. But it's a popular golf channel, entertainment, it's a lifestyle brand. For example, they've got over 2 million subscribers just on YouTube. So they do all kinds of videos centered around golf, trick shots, everything. Well, one of their sponsors is Callaway, and they did a commercial, I guess, to promote this new Quantum driver. It's the commercial, though, that everybody's like, oh, man. Okay, so picture this. A woman on a golf course, there's a golf bag in front of her, and she's about to grab that new driver. That's when a male golfer turns and knocks her to the ground and says,
1: do not touch my new driver.
0: Well, the backlash instant, as you can imagine. The guy, though, who was shoving the woman down was the company's co-founder and GM, Garrett Clark. Well, now he's got all kinds of sponsors that are dropping, and this is what he had to say.
2: Looking back at it, terrible concept, terrible ad. Once I watched it back and it got posted, my skin was crawling. I was cringing. This is not at all what we stand for.
0: Now, Callaway, let's get back to Callaway because it was all about their new driver. They were fine with the ad until everybody wasn't, and now they're backtracking going, yeah, wait, maybe we shouldn't have let that one go. And now they're donating $1 million to a charity involved with, you know, women's violence, that sort of thing. But wow.
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0: 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For tonight, not bad. We do have a slight chance for showers, but low of 16. Tomorrow, looking good with a mix of sun and cloud, high of 29, and a mix of sun and cloud for Sunday with a high of 27. Looking good. Right now, mostly cloudy and 25.
3: 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Traffic.
4: Watch for a stalled vehicle slowing you down on the south perimeter. That's westbound coming up to St. Anne's. And still some work being done on Archibald Street. That's southbound between Provencher and Tissot. Just avoid that if you can. 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

No, more like Orange, hot 100.5. Earlier this morning in Quebec, this truck carrying Kraft Dinner cheese mix. Well, took a turn a little too quick and dumped its load. And all you see is orange powder everywhere. But I didn't realize that they ship the macaroni.

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100.5 and all kinds of things going on this weekend as we wind down summer. Heading to Morton, maybe? The Corn and Apple Festival starting up today. All kinds of great stuff. Parade. And, of course, corn on the cob and apple juice and the tea party on the main stage. Did you know this? Tomorrow is the 50th anniversary of the Royal Canadian Mint over there for Moore and Lash. That class, weird kind of looking building with all the flags out front. 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Nice. 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

100.5, and wow, roller coasters have come a long way since there were just these wooden rickety old things. Some of them that they have these days, like, are just pushing it to the extreme. Like, the one in California, have you heard? At Six Flags Magic Mountain, it's the X2. It's one of these extreme coasters. Your seat spins 360 degrees while you plummet at about 75 miles an hour. And if you're a thrill seeker, you're thinking, wow, sign me up. But hold on. That mega coaster just got shut down after some pretty terrifying medical reports have come to light, including how one woman ended up in a coma. Before you put your kid on one of these coasters or yourself, you got to hear this story coming up in a few songs. It's Cool in the Gang as we celebrate a Friday. Hot 100.

0: Hot 100.5, Alex Michaels. Back in the day, definitely I was a thrill seeker. But the older I get, I kind of wuss out a little bit. I don't know. Some of these new theme park rides are just insane. Like Six Flags Magic Mountain down in California. The X2 ride, one of these extreme coasters. You spin 360 degrees while you plummet down at about 75 miles an hour. Well, with this specific roller coaster, an investigation just came out that back in July, two different women ended up in hospital with severe brain hemorrhages just days apart after riding it. We're talking the kind of brain injuries doctors usually only see in violent high-speed car crashes. And that was just from the force of their head slamming against their headrests. One woman ended up in a coma, the other one now dealing with long-term seizures. Kicker, though, it turns out this isn't even the first time. Over the last 20 years, this same ride has been linked to dozens of hospitalizations, severe head and neck injuries, and sadly, even a couple of deaths, including a 22-year-old who just settled a lawsuit with the park. The ride has finally closed for inspections, but it really makes you think with some of these extreme rides what it's doing to your body or the after effects. So, careful.
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Alex Michaels, thanks again for hanging out with me. I gotta go. I'll be back, though, tomorrow afternoon to keep you company for a bit. 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

in the kitchen, the car, or that quick 5-minute cleanup, Hot 100.5 is right there. 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Mm-hmm.